God damn. 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We came here all the way from Detroit, the hardest music in the motherfucking planet, because we heard that Utrecht has some of the sickest, most psychotic ravers on the planet Earth. Is that right? Yeah. God damn. Well, check this out. I got a question for you. I got a question for you. Are you down with the underground? Yeah. Are you down with the underground? Yeah. Yeah.

Are you listening when I want to man? You listening when I want to man? Radio Onda Rossa. Radio Onda Rossa.

Are you listening? Listening, the No Wanted Man. Are you listening, the No Wanted Man?

0: 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And I want you to. Are you listening, man?
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the battle will be over. For that day when we shall lay down our burden and study war no more. Finally, brethren, after a while, the battle will be over. For that day when we shall lay down our burden and study war no more. Finally, brethren, after a while,

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As time goes by, you'll see a biological transformation. Now take a look around you, what do you see? I don't know about you, but I'm seeing my reflection. The future, the children, need protection. Every stop is just another start. So if you fail, don't take it to heart. Life goes on.

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1: Yeah.
0: Oh, get fucked with me. Come on, son. Margo, Ted, cool strut face. Oh, look out, Jack.
1: Oh, dang.
0: Come on. Oh, cool strut face. 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